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1: What's wrong, Ryan?
0: I missed the concert last night at Downtown Commons. 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

0: 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Earthquakes, famine, pestilence. That's all that's ever on the news. It's bad news.
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0: 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Just this is a joke, just to see if like XYZ with Eric and Audrey gets picked
1: or
0: up.
1: Or we could submit just Jordan and not tell him.
0: No, because then he'll win and then I'll never hear the end of it. I don't like that. All right, Brittany Allen submits herself for an Emmy consideration on her guest starring role on The Pitt. It's XYZ with Eric Zachary, XYZ ENT Entertainment Report, all brought to you by Eggland's Best.
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Good morning. It's the Q Morning Crew with Kyle and Tiffany. Happy Friday. Man, it is going to be such a great day, and we're going to tell you all about it right after Olivia Dean.

0: Good morning. Happy Friday.
1: Yay.
0: Yeah. It's the Q Morning Crew with Kyle and Tiffany. You've made it. You've made it to Friday. You're so close. You know, the weekend's practically started.
1: It kind of has.
0: Yeah, it's here.
1: We kind of started late yesterday, you know, if you want to be technical.
0: I do want to be technical, yeah. Tiffany. I do want to be technical. Absolutely. So did anything happen yesterday in town? Anything going on?
1: No. No, you know, it's typical Thursday in Clarksville.
0: Yeah, just nothing big happened or anything like that, except Wawa. I'm sorry. I was also corrected. It's not Wawa's. It's Wawa.
1: Right, there's no S.
0: I had a few people correct me of like, there's no S on the end. And I was like, I don't know, man. You live in the South. We call it the Walmart. Like, there's no the in front of it. We just say the Walmart. It's just what happens. But, look, it was fun yesterday. We went down there.
1: Yeah.
0: It was a good time.
1: It was a lot of fun. It was fun to see so many people get excited.
0: Yes.
1: And that's always fun. You know, I mean, it was a party. It was kinda a party was, yeah. At 8 o'clock in the morning.
0: At one point, they had the fire department and the police department, I guess, trying to make the most hoagies, see who could make the most.
1: Yeah, I think that's a week-long challenge that they're doing.
0: All I know is I was watching it, and I couldn't see the hoagies being made. I just kept seeing everybody throwing lettuce at one another. I was like, it turned into a food fight.
1: And there's nothing wrong with that.
0: No. It was,
1: you just got to blow off some steam every once in a while. Just have fun. And, you know, it's fun to see people other than your coworkers and your family, to actually see other people.
0: And to the person right now who is just white knuckle gripping their steering wheel, being like, it's just a gas station. Like, calm down. Like, find some fun in your life. You know, like, I kept seeing comments yesterday from people being like, oh, you can tell this town's lame. People getting excited over this. It's like, man, dude, life sucks enough as it is.
1: Obviously, they just wanted to be there, too.
0: If you can find the little joys in life. Life is hard enough, all right? And if something can bring joy, like, hey, I got some time today. Sure, let's go check out what this whole thing is. I've seen the commercials. I've heard people talking about it. I've seen the social media videos. Sure, let's go down there. Man, find any little joy that you can that's not hurting people. Like, there's nothing wrong with that.
1: Absolutely not.
0: I kept seeing people yesterday being like, oh, does nobody have a freaking job? Bro, I am sorry that your job sucks where you can't take some time off to go enjoy something.
1: Not everybody works 9 to 5.
0: Yeah.
1: Some people probably went before they were going to work.
0: Yeah.
1: So
0: some people maybe got into work early yesterday, finished all of their stuff so they could go down and goof around at a gas station for an hour. Sorry that your
1: some
0: job...
1: Some people work weekends and then they have Thursdays off.
0: Yeah. Sorry your job schedule sucks where you had to watch all the fun on

0: social media. All right? It's okay. But it was a fun event yesterday. They had the music playing. They had all sorts of food that was, you know, they were giving out samples of smoothies. I tried the hoagies yesterday. I didn't know they also made like milkshakes. And when you kept talking about their coffee, I thought you meant like just their drip coffee. Like they have a full-on coffee station in there.
1: I think that's what people love about it, because you can find almost anything. You can have almost anything that's made the way that you want it. And it's just, there's a lot there.
0: Yeah.
1: It's not just like a convenience store where you're seeing the same items that you see in every gas station.
0: Yeah.
1: They have a lot of stuff that's particular to them.
0: And not only that, they had $2.99 gas, which made the other gas station that was like across the street from them go, "Oh crap, we got to change ours or we're going to get killed." So they literally brought $2.99 gas to Clarksville yesterday.
1: Heck yeah.
0: Hi, neighbor. Welcome. Do you want to be... Hey, Wawa, do you want...
1: Cheesesteaks and gas under $3? Thank you.
0: Do you want to be mayor? We need a new mayor at the end of the year. I'll put you up for a candidate right now. Anyway, we got a great show coming up for you. We've got tickets to give away to the Warrior Zone comedy show. We've got tickets to Toy Story 5. We got a lot of great stuff coming your way today. More coming up on the Q Morning Crew.
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7: A cold front made its way across the region this morning, and what that means for us is that we are going to have highs making it into the lower and mid-80s, going to have a mix of sun and clouds by the afternoon, and Saturday is going to be your pick day of Father's Day weekend. I'm News 2 meteorologist Shelby Mack.
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0: Clarksville's Q108 is back.

This is how a Clarksville resident just lost over $137,000 to scammers. It's the Q Morning Crew with Kyle and Tiffany. So this started with a simple text, looked like it came from the woman's bank, and it said, verify this transaction. Then came a couple of phone calls. One person claimed to be from her bank. Another claimed to be a federal agent, and they told her criminals were using her identity, that her money was in danger, and the only way to protect it was to move it to secure accounts. And it sounded totally official. It felt very urgent, but it was all fake. And by the time she realized what was going on, all of that money was gone. These scammers are such professional manipulators. They create fear and urgency and confusion, and they're especially

0: especially targeting older adults. So there are some pointers in Clarksville now on what to look for. Please forward that to your friends, your family, especially older, the older generation in your family that might not be as suspicious.
1: Also, if you are one of these scammers, you're a piece of crap and you need to get a life. And you're
0: kind of
1: scum.
0: Beyond that. Yeah, kind of beyond that. Yeah.
1: Yeah, maybe don't get a life. Maybe just, I don't know, go away. Somehow, some way. I don't care how it happens. If this is what you plan on doing, like, who in their right mind, like, grew up being like, you know what I want to do? You want to be a police officer? Cool. You want to be an NBA player? Awesome. I want to scam old people out of money. That's what I want to do.
0: It's so rampant. You probably have somebody in your family that has been scammed by these scam artists. I mean, it's just, it's tough.
1: I remember they tried to scam my grandmother in California by like claiming my brother got into an accident, and they put my brother, and I use air quotes there, on the phone. And he was like, oh, I know I sound different. I broke my nose in this accident.
0: Right. They come up with all of these excuses on why they might sound different, right, or whatever the story is going on. Now that you've got AI and that's getting better, it's becoming even more difficult. But, you know, banks will never call you with that kind of information. A federal agent won't call you. And if you're really concerned, just hang up immediately. Go to your bank in person and talk to them. That's really the best way. And they'll tell you right then and there, no, we never contacted you.
1: Yeah, a bank will never contact you and be like, I've got Federal Agent Johnson on the line with me to talk. That's never going to happen. If that does, you tell them, bring the choppers. Rappel down. Go ahead. Like, let's test your federal abilities. I want the whole federal squad down here right now.

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5: A cold front made its way across the region this morning, and what that means for us is that we are going to have highs making it into the lower and mid-80s, going to have a mix of sun and clouds by the afternoon, and Saturday is going to be your pick day of Father's Day weekend. I'm News 2 meteorologist Shelby Mack.
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0: 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It's Q Morning Crew with Kyle and Tiffany. 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
0: Yes, and Derek Knopfschneider is going to be the comedian that is going to be performing. And Derek is actually going to be giving us a call in just a little bit.

We're going to talk to him. We're also going to have tickets to give away. So trust me, like, listen to Derek. You'll be like, okay, we want to go, and we'll get you in for free. So we will have tickets to give away as well. So comedian Derek Knopfsnyder joining us on the Q Morning Crew in just a few moments.

0: shape of you.
1: Saturday, it's another great comedy show down at the Warrior Zone on Post. And this week's comedian joining us here on the Q Morning Crew with Kyle and Tiffany, we have Derek Knopfschneider. Good morning, hey. Derek.
2: Good morning. Good morning.
1: Derek, we're taking a break out of being excited for Wawa's opening up.
3: Just a brief break.
1: Yeah, just a brief break and speaking with you.
2: I love that. You know, I'll be honest. I always try to get a vibe of a town, and you can tell how small the town is that they get very excited that a new gas station opened it up.
3: But it's so much more than a gas station, Derek.
2: No, it is. It's to a point, but that's like saying my wife is so much more than my friend. Of course she is, but I'm not gonna get excited when she shows up in my town.
1: I think she'd like it a little bit more if you did, though.
2: Yeah, that was a bad example. That's my fault. It's early.
1: Hey, look, man. Like, we can edit it out if we needed to. You know, we don't want to get you in trouble.
2: No, the good news is we don't get radio stations in Kentucky from our house, so we should be fine.
1: Derek Knopfschneider joining us here on the phone. He's going to be performing over at the Warrior Zone this Saturday on Post this Saturday as they get ready to have trivia. They've got karaoke. I always like to ask every comedian. We've had some who have been open to the idea. We've had some that are like, I'm ordering an Uber exactly the moment my set is done. Do you, Derek, have a go-to karaoke song that you'd be able to belt out after your set?
2: I mean, that's like choosing which one of your children is your favorite. I have several. I mean, Billy Joel is always a go-to for me. Only the Good Die Young. You can't go wrong with that one.
3: Uh-huh.
2: Or if you want to go a little bit more, you know, more 90s-ish, like Semi-Charm Kind of Life by Third Eye Blind.
3: Mm-hmm.
2: I could do either one of those whenever you need me to.
1: So do we need to put your name in the hat right now for when they draw? Like, do we just pre-put that in for you?
2: Well, I mean, let's see how the show goes first, because if the show doesn't go well, no one's going to want to see me have a microphone in my hand after that. So, I'm excited. This is my first time on a military base, so I'm very excited.
3: Oh, well, we're excited for you, and we can't wait to see you Saturday night in the Warrior Zone. We're talking with Derek Knopfschneider, and you're going to see him tomorrow night at Fort Campbell. And is it true, Derek, that you have a degree in professional golf management?
2: Yeah. That's what happens when you ask an 18-year-old what they want to do for the rest of their life. and they have $60,000 worth of

0: government money that they're spending, not realizing they have to pay that back. That's how that happened.
1: What all goes into earning that degree? Like sitting around with your buddies watching the Masters being like, I wouldn't have used a 7 there.
0: Yeah. Hand me a Miller Lite. I have an idea.
1: No, I could definitely split the trees. I got this.
2: And watching Caddyshack over and over.
0: Yeah, 100%. That was my, you know, so here's the funny thing about that. People are like, was it a hard degree to get? And the answer is obviously no. But my final paper, I wrote my dissertation to get my degree was on the positive effects of alcohol in the golf swing. So that is, that's where my life is. And then when people ask me, what do you do with a golf management degree? I have to then tell them I'm headed to Fort Campbell to tell jokes. That's the only employable skill I have.
1: Hey, man, you know, I'm sure your dissertation was great. I think Tiger Woods may have taken it a little too literal.
0: Yeah, I'll tell you what, that guy cannot drive, huh? That's right. On the course or off the course. I don't know. If I had $1 billion, you would never see me driving my own car anywhere. I'll just say that.
1: Derek Knopfsatter joining us here. Obviously, he is going to be great tomorrow over at Fort Campbell's Warrior Zone for the comedy show. And we've actually got some tickets coming up to give away as well. Five pairs of tickets to go see him for free. And here's the best part, because, you know, Derek, you said that it's a military crowd, first time you've been in there. I'm pretty sure that they can get in trouble if they try to heckle. Like, I think that's part of like their code of conduct. They can't do that.
0: Here's the thing. I'm not going to do crowd work on people who have weapons and know how to use them. I try to limit my risk tolerance with this a lot. You know what I mean? So yeah, very, very excited to be at Fort Campbell for sure. I'm going everywhere Taylor Swift won't. Anywhere that she won't perform, I will go to Clarksville, Tennessee.
1: Right. I like that you're on your anti-Eras tour right now. That's awesome. All right. Well, Derek, we appreciate you taking time out of your day to speak with us. And, you know, we got to get back to Wawa's hoagies and everything and the madness that is that. But we appreciate you making us laugh this morning, having some fun with us. And we cannot wait to see you this Saturday.
0: I'm excited. I look forward to meeting all the people that come out to the show.
1: Derek Knopfsatter going to be over at the Warrior Zone. And if you would like to go and see him, first five callers right now, we've got a pair of tickets just for you. 931-431-4108. Good luck.
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3: A cold front made its way across the region this morning, and what that means for us is that we are going to have highs making it into the lower and mid-80s, going to have a mix of sun and clouds by the afternoon, and Saturday is going to be your pick day of Father's Day weekend. I'm News 2 meteorologist Shelby Mack.
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0: weekend in Hopkinsville. They have a Bigfoot growl contest that is going on.
1: And you're just telling us this now?
0: I know.
1: We could have been practicing.
0: I know. I'm sorry. But what I found interesting, besides the fact that there will be winners for the best Bigfoot growls, is that these winners will also go on to compete in the finals at Goblin Con.
1: Oh.
0: Everybody knows Goblin Con.
1: Yes.
0: I mean, it's Goblin Con.
1: Love the cons.
0: There are so many different cons out there.
1: There are.
0: And I wanted to see if you could just guess if these are real or fake.
1: Okay.
0: I'm going to give you a description. I'll tell you what it is. Just tell me real or fake. This is Mer Magic Con.
1: Ooh.
0: A mermaid convention where people celebrate mermaiding. They take classes, they do photo sessions, and gather with other mermaids and mer-curious people.
1: Absolutely. That is a real con.
0: Yes, Tiffany. That is a real con. Yeah, of course, you can't forget MerCon. I mean, come on. BlobCon. It's a celebration of the 1958 horror movie The Blob, held at the famous Colonial Theater in Pennsylvania.
1: That's true. I almost went a couple of times.
0: Wait, did you really?
1: When I was up in Pennsylvania. Yeah, it's a big deal. BlobCon is huge. That's a big party.
0: Oh, okay. I didn't know. HoboCon. This is a gathering in Iowa tied to Hobo Days, celebrating the history of migratory workers and hobo culture.
1: Yes, let's say that is true. That is a real con.
0: Not only is it a real con, you could also be crowned Hobo King or Queen.
1: Excellent.
0: Just what you've been wanting to do. All right, and then finally, we have Contact in the Desert. A massive UFO and UAP conference covering aliens, space travel, non-human intelligence, consciousness, and future technologies.
1: I mean, why would that not be real? This is absolutely a huge con.
0: Contact in the Desert?
1: Yes.
0: Yeah, that is also very real and very much a thing. So, you know, hey, book now. The Radisson will be filling up soon if you don't.

0: Ladies and gentlemen, the weekend.
1: Ah, it's finally here. It's the Q Morning Crew with Kyle and Tiffany. It's time for your weekend top picks brought to you by Ryan Harper of Byers and Harvey Real Estate. Live it, love it, list it with Byers and Harvey and Ryan Harper. All right, here's how it goes. We each have a pick of what we think is the top thing to do in Clarksville this weekend.
2: One of the things that makes Clarksville really special is the way that our community comes together to celebrate, to learn, and support one another. So my weekend top pick is the 6th annual Juneteenth Block Party. It's taking over Dixon Park tomorrow from noon until 6. And this is going to be an incredible day for the whole family. It's a celebration of freedom, resilience, culture, bringing all of that to life in a way that's welcoming, uplifting, and fun for all ages. So there's going to be music and food and community spirit, local vendors, family activities, and opportunities to just connect with neighbors from all across Middle Tennessee. And it's completely free.
1: Parades are always a fun thing. Tonight, I think my top pick, though, is the top pick because wrestling is happening in Clarksville tonight, Tiffany, and it's the Fight for a Night benefit and silent auction happening with Billy Pace Memorial Championship Wrestling. Now, this is going to happen over at the National Guard Armory over on Fort Campbell Boulevard. Doors open at 6. Tickets are just $15, but any student that was involved gets in free, and Kenwood Middle School students receive a discounted entry. There's going to be silent auction items from C4 Entertainment, Red River Pools, Texas Roadhouse, and all proceeds are going to be collected and given to the CMC Education Foundation and dispersed to all of the families that were involved in that tragic accident. And here's the other thing. I've been keeping an eye on the Facebook page for it.
2: Yeah.
1: There's this guy that's going to be there tonight. This Lucky P. Larson guy.
2: Mm-hmm.
1: He keeps saying he's going to get involved in like 3 of the matches and he's going to stand by. I don't know if he's just going to stand by innocently. I think he's going to try to get involved. Somebody should really do something about that.
2: Are you saying you should do something about that?
1: I don't know about that, but I mean, if nobody else steps up, maybe. We'll see where the night takes us.
2: Okay.
1: You know, but somebody's going to keep an eye on that guy. So come on out. Tickets are just $15. Again, National Guard Armory over at Fort Campbell Boulevard. Starts at 6. Going to be a great night of community and a lot of good funds raised, too.
2: Yeah, wonderful cause. And, you know, kids love wrestling because it's so interactive.
1: It is. And these shows get very interactive, too.
2: Yes.
1: And so like, it's going to be a fun family thing, even though there's going to be a Kenwood street fight tonight. So it's going to be great. Those are your weekend top picks brought to you by Ryan Harper of Byers and Harvey Real Estate.
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0: Auctionaire Weather Center, here's your forecast.
1: A cold front made its way across the region this morning, and what that means for us is that we are going to have highs making it into the lower and mid 80s, going to have a mix of sun and clouds by the afternoon, and Saturday is going to be your pick day of Father's Day weekend. I'm News 2 meteorologist Shelby Mack.
0: Kyle brings the extroverted energy. 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

0: best life, best music. Q108, it's the Q Morning Crew with Kyle and Tiffany. All right, there is something going on in Clarksville with these firework stands that are all popping up, because this cannot be real.
1: Now what's going on?
0: Each one that I have driven by has a sign that says 70% off.
1: Oh, yeah.
0: Okay, so we talked about this. And so when you first told me about it, I was like, okay, can't be, right? No, it is. I started paying attention. And yeah, all of them say 70% off. I was like, okay, this is interesting. There's one over by the mall yesterday as I was over at Phoenix Theaters. I saw a tent that not only had 70% off, Tiffany, they also...
1: And more?
0: Oh, so much more. They also have buy one, get one free.
1: Oh.
0: So you're getting 70% off, then you're getting buy one, get one free. And then if you're military, they also offer...

0: offer a military discount.
1: They're practically paying you to come into the tent and take some fireworks.
0: I don't know how this is a viable financial option at this point. Like, it's like, welcome in. Oh, you're a soldier? Whatever you want. Just go ahead. How much do you want for the patriotic surprise? That one's normally a $200 firework, but let's see. Military, buy one, get one free, 70%. Here's $10 and the firework. Go ahead.
1: So the Clarksville fireworks war is on.
0: Yeah, they're really just stepping up the discounts. If they start discounting things for nurses, you know it's really on, because somehow nurses always get left out. Like, there's always a military discount. Mm-hmm. There's always like an EMS, first responders. But there's never, there's a teacher's discount I've seen. There's never a nurse's discount, ever.
1: Were you hoping to send Carrie in one of these tents?
0: I mean, at this point, yes. Like, come on. Daddy wants some free fireworks. Billboard.

0: And it's brought to you by our friends over at A1 Heating and Cooling. It's the Q Morning Crew with Kyle and Tiffany. As you know, Father's Day is this weekend. Great time to celebrate Dad. And Dads and Donuts is looking to do just that. This is a family-friendly morning dedicated to dads and all father figures happening over at the Clarksville Montgomery County Public Library. It's going on between 10 and 11. The event will begin with a joyful story time featuring books that celebrate dads and the significant roles that they play in their kids' lives. And following story time, children will have the opportunity to create a special keepsake to take home as a reminder of the day. And they'll also have some sweet treats and enjoy some donuts and coffee while connecting and making some memories together. And families are encouraged to attend and celebrate, so come on down for dad or any dad-like figure that you've got.
1: And not only is it Father's Day this weekend, summer officially begins this weekend, and as we celebrate the longest days of the year, it's time to get out and do something fun. Silo Park Summer Kickoff Party at Old Glory Distilling is happening tomorrow, and this is the perfect excuse to escape the couch, put down the laundry basket, and just enjoy a summer day in Clarksville. It's going to be live music all day, delicious oak-smoked sandwiches from the Silo Bar, distillery tours, yard games, plenty of space to kick back and relax with friends and family. It's going to be good food, good music, and a chance to see people who aren't your coworkers or your kids. Whether you're looking for a family-friendly afternoon, maybe a casual date day, or just a reason to leave the house and soak up some summer vibes, this checks all the boxes, because summer in Clarksville is way too short to spend it folding laundry.
0: But what happens if you do see people from work, though? Like, what if they're there and you're there?
1: Just pretend you don't see them.
0: Okay. Would it also be acceptable?
1: It's kind of like you look and you make that brief eye contact and you look away.
0: Okay. So not even like a friendly wave. We're just not.
1: Just like, oh, I didn't see you.
0: I didn't see you waving at me. That's totally my bad, Gary. Oops. Sorry about that. All right. You can find more of these local good news stories when you download the Clarksville Now and the Christian County Now apps. And that's your local good news.

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2: Clarksville Montgomery County Schools has denied liability in a lawsuit filed by the family of one of the students killed in the March school bus crash. The system says the crash was caused by the bus driver's sudden medical emergency, not negligence by the district. Clarksville police are warning the public about ongoing phone, text, and email scams. That comes after a local resident lost more than $137,000 to a banking scam. The victim was told that criminals were using their identity and their money was at risk. Christian County Public Schools is speaking up against false information circulating in the community. School officials say AI-generated social media postings by anonymous users is causing confusion and misleading the public. And Stokes Park at New Providence Middle School in Clarksville has been officially transferred to Montgomery County. The transfer by the school board wrapped up a years-long effort to rebuild and reopen the neglected athletic complex.
1: Thank you, Lee. You can find more of these local stories when you download the Clarksville Now and the Christian County Now apps.
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4: A cold front made its way across the region this morning, and what that means for us is that we are going to have highs making it into the lower and mid-80s, going to have a mix of sun and clouds by the afternoon, and Saturday is going to be your pick day of Father's Day weekend. I'm News 2 meteorologist Shelby Mack.
3: Kyle sees Clarksville as the perfect place to raise his kids. 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

Q108's Q Morning Crew with Kyle and Tiffany coming up. We're going to have tickets to Toy Story 5 this weekend, family four-pack. You can win your way into Phoenix Theaters. But coming up in just a few moments, there were some comments that were left about Wawa's yesterday. We're going to translate those for you coming up after Ed Sheeran. Every-

0: Best life, best music. Q108, it's the Q Morning Crew with Kyle and Tiffany. So yesterday, Wawa's opened up. I don't know if you knew that or
1: Wawa?
0: Not. Oh, I'm sorry. Wawa opened up. Can't put the S on the end of it.
1: Of like, you know, when you see a bunch of deer, it's a bunch of deer.
0: There's the deers.
1: No, there's no S.
0: Whatever. So yesterday, look, people came out to the grand opening. They had it was a party that they had, basically, and it was fun. We enjoyed ourselves down there. Posted some videos, and if you go the comments on the video, if you go and look at it, do not match the vibe of what was actually
1: not
0: happening
1: at all,
0: live.
1: Kyle.
0: No, not whatsoever. So funny enough, we actually put together a translator here. We have some of those comments, and we're going to read those comments to you and then put them in the translator and then tell you what they really meant to say.
1: Okay, so yeah, gotcha. So for instance, G says, and I thought I was easily amused.
0: People finding joy makes me jealous.
1: Okay. How about Joy says, thank God we didn't have anywhere to get a sandwich before this gas station opened.
0: Well, let's put it in the translator here. I wish we only had one place for sandwiches. I hate options.
1: You can hear that now.
0: I get it.
1: This makes so much sense. Okay, how about this one? Brittany says, where is this location?
0: Oh, okay. I don't know how Google works.

0: Oh, yes. Mm-hmm. Okay. Okay. Finally, we've got Chad says, does anyone even work a job anymore? Y'all, it's a gas station.
1: Oh, let's put it in the translator. My job doesn't allow me to take time off for things because I'm micromanaged, and that makes me mad.
0: Oh, I get it, Chad. It makes sense now.
1: Oh, yes. Okay. Yeah, okay. So yeah, don't yuck somebody's yum. Sorry you didn't get to go down there and have some time to goof around at Wawa. Yeah. Also, sorry you didn't get to take advantage of $2.99 gas. So thank you, Wawa. That's better than the coffee.
2: On your way in, we have a Juneteenth holiday going on, and that means many people may be off work today, so probably not quite as much traffic as there usually is on a Friday. Right now, no accidents and nothing as far as any backed up traffic. I'm Lee Irwin.
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1: A cold front made its way across the region this morning, and what that means for us is that we are going to have highs making it into the lower and mid-80s, going to have a mix of sun and clouds by the afternoon, and Saturday is going to be your pick day of Father's Day weekend. I'm News 2 meteorologist Shelby Mack.
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0: Q108. It's the Q Morning Crew with Kyle and Tiffany. Toy Story 5 opening at Phoenix Theaters. In fact, it opened yesterday. It was packed at the theater yesterday.
1: It was packed, yeah.
0: My goodness. Well, let's take some of that guesswork out for you. Let's get you in for free, and let's make sure you are guaranteed to go to the movies this weekend.
1: This Sunday, we've got 4 tickets for you here, so you can take the entire family to see Toy Story 5 at 4:40.
0: All right, Sunday at 4:40, 931-431-4108. All you have to do is give us your best to infinity and beyond, and then you win. That's just how simple that is. So first caller to do that, 931-431-4108.

Rome's lost its faith, our colors will fade eventually. So if our time is running out, day after day, we'll make the mundane our masterpiece. Oh my, my, oh my, my love, I take one look at you, you're taking me out.

0: best life, best music. Q108, it's the Q Morning Crew with Kyle and Tiffany. Toy Story 5 is hitting Phoenix theaters this weekend. And you got a chance to go and see it right now. Just need your best to infinity and beyond. And Brittany is on the line. So go ahead, Brittany, give it to us.
1: To infinity and beyond.
0: Yeah,
2: yes,
0: she's ready.
2: Brittany, yes. I'm ready to fly up. You've got four tickets to the Sunday showing at 4:40 of Toy Story 5.
1: Awesome. Thank you so much.
2: You are so welcome.
0: Now, I will say, you might want to go beforehand if you plan on buying some of these popcorn buckets that they have. You might want to go buy one today so you have it for Sunday because, oh my goodness, everyone had one yesterday.
1: Oh my gosh. My kids are going to be so excited.
2: Yes, and they're going to love it. I had a chance to see the movie yesterday, and I mean, Toy Story is just one of the greatest franchises of movies. I mean, they're just done so well.
1: So my daughter is 16, and she has all of the original Toy Stories.
2: Oh, that's
1: every one of them.
2: Great.
0: Wow. Well, you guys are going to have a lot of fun Sunday. These are normally $40, but you get them for free, and your seats are guaranteed. You're going to Phoenix Theater Sunday. Congratulations.
1: Thank you so much. This is awesome.
0: You just hold the line and we'll get your information, okay?
1: Okay, thank you.
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5: On your way in, still a good morning with no reports of accidents from our dispatchers in Clarksville, Hopkinsville, or Oak Grove. Maybe if you are heading to Nashville this morning on business or pleasure, eastbound lanes of I-24 are clear. I'm Lee Irwin.
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4: For live traffic cams and more, go to ClarksvilleNow.com.

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4: A cold front made its way across the region this morning, and what that means for us is that we are going to have highs making it into the lower and mid-80s, going to have a mix of sun and clouds by the afternoon, and Saturday is going to be your pick day of Father's Day weekend. I'm News 2 meteorologist Shelby Mack.
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0: Are you ready for some culture in your life? Good. The queen of culture here in Clarksville is joining us on the Q Morning Crew with Kyle and Tiffany. Emily Rourke!
1: Good morning.
0: The director of the Roxy Regional Theater.
1: Yes.
0: And she's just talking, we're just talking about all things going on. She's like, I feel like I've been under a rock trying to get Nonsense open, which opens.
1: Opens tonight. Yes. Tonight is the night at 7 o'clock. There's a few seats left for tonight. So if you want to be one of the first to experience this, it's a ridiculous show. It's so funny.
2: Yeah.
1: Like, I know you see the poster, you see the title, you're like, nuns. Okay.
0: Sister and act.
2: Very funny.
1: Well,
2: nuns.
1: Or you know, if you're a Catholic or a very bad Catholic like myself, then you might shudder a little bit and have some PTSD. But no, it's a hilarious show. I mean, it's for anyone who doesn't know the premise, the very basic premise is one of the nuns, the nun that is their cook, made this soup that ended up killing almost their entire congregation of nuns. And so they had to bury them all. But then there were like two sisters remaining to be buried, and the Reverend Mother decided to buy a flat screen TV. And then two more nuns died. And so

0: They hadn't had money to bury the nuns, so they're putting on a little show to raise money.
1: Pure nun comedy.
0: It's ridiculous, but it is so funny. The cast is amazing. Our guest director and choreographer did a great job with it. So it's, I mean, I've now watched the show, I don't even know how many times, but I laugh every time because it's live theater. It's a different show every time.
1: And tonight you've got this special Rush last minute
0: we
1: rush
0: do,
1: tickets.
0: Yeah. We still have some tickets. So as long as those stay open, we will have, you know, the opening night rush, of course, $5, 30 minutes before the show starts. And then if not, we have all of our other discounts for the remainder of the run.
2: And is that for any seat in the theater?
0: It is for any seat.
2: So even the bar seat that is available, you could get it for $5?
0: Yes, the singular bar seat that's next to me, yes.
2: I am looking at that online.
0: That would be $5.
2: Yes! Hooray!
1: Bar seat would be perfect for nonsense.
0: Yes. It would.
2: If there's ever a show you're going to sit at the bar and watch.
0: Oh, it's this one.
2: It's probably this one.
0: For sure. Especially like there's like minimal audience participation. And I say that and like there's like this quiz section that's just, again, ridiculous and funny. You don't have to raise your hand. You don't have to answer. But it's great. Yeah, there's no fourth wall on this show. It's fantastic.
2: Well, good. Well, Nonsense is opening tonight. 7 o'clock is the showing, but you also have showings tomorrow.
0: All this weekend, yeah. So two tomorrow at 2 o'clock and 7 o'clock, then another 2 o'clock on Sunday, Father's Day. And then next week, Thursday, Friday, Saturday, Saturday, Sunday.
2: Okay.
0: So yeah, all through the 28th.
1: And you're also going to be a part of the downtown celebration on July 3rd.
0: Yes, yes. We are on July 3rd. We're actually hosting karaoke at our new temporary space since the fireworks are at McGregor Park this year. Yeah. So our back deck has a great view of that.
1: Oh, that's great.
0: So we're doing karaoke and then you can watch the fireworks and there might be like cornhole in the back parking lot and stuff like that. And then
2: karaoke, say?
0: Yes, karaoke.
2: Oh, okay.
0: Indeed.
2: Interesting.
0: Yes, Kyle.
2: Is anybody allowed to come in? Could you?
0: Yeah. So we're trying to like because obviously it's a smaller space. We have a cap, right. So we're pre-selling tickets, quote unquote, for $15, and then we're also trying to hold some tickets so that you can come in day of for $20 to get out of the heat. We have AC. It works lovely. Do some karaoke. Our bar will be functioning for people to purchase. I was going to say open, but I can't say it's an open bar because it's not. You have to buy drinks. But yeah, so we'll have the bar. We'll have karaoke, maybe some cornhole. And
1: how much fun.
0: Yeah.
2: Yeah, sounds like a great time. All right, well, go get your tickets either online, RoxyRegionalTheater.org, or...
0: You call the box office.
2: Call the box office, or... You can hope that tickets will be available tonight for $5 at Rush.
0: Amen. That one bar seat.
2: I'm just saying. It's a great place to be, sitting at the bar watching Nonsense. Ladies and gentlemen, the director of the Roxy Regional Theater and the queen of culture in Clarksville. Emily Rourke. 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

0: Q108, Q Morning Crew with Kyle and Tiffany. Yesterday, Wawa's opened up. Finally, it happened. You get to get down, get your hoagies. Here was the best part. $2.99 gas.
1: Yeah, so they did eventually turn on the gas pumps. I think that they didn't have them on at the beginning just to have the opening ceremonies and give everybody a place to park.
0: Mm-hmm. After that, they opened up the pumps. And here was the funniest part, because there's another gas station that's about, I don't know, across the street from them. Theirs was listed at like $3.20 or something like that. By the end of the day, they were down to $2.99.
1: Thank you, Wawa.
0: Yeah, Wawa's
1: but thank you.
0: Gas under $3 yesterday. So it's like, not only did they open, not only did they have the hoagies that everybody has been talking about, they have a coffee station as well. They brought under $3 gas, and it made me sit there and go like, do they want to run for mayor? Just Wawa in
1: general?
0: That's
1: huge. You know, one of the things that you notice about the building itself, and I talked to one of the women who helped design the building that they built. On the front, it says first door in Tennessee. And so I was asking her, does that stay up on the building? She says, yeah, when we have a first door in each state, we put that on the front of the building, and that's going to stay up. So we now have the first Wawa in the state of Tennessee, and it's in Clarksville, and that sign is going to stay up there.
0: But can they make $2.99 stay up on the sign from now on?
1: I think we should ask.
0: If we can make that happen, then you know what? Like, I will drive out of my way to just go there. I don't care if it was put on the other side of town out in Sango. I would still drive for $2.99.
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2: Clarksville Montgomery County Schools has denied liability in a lawsuit filed by the family of one of the students killed in the March school bus crash. The system says the crash was caused by the bus driver's sudden medical emergency, not a negligence by the district. Clarksville police are warning the public about ongoing phone, text, and email scams. That comes after a local resident lost more than $137,000 to a banking scam. The victim was told that criminals were using their identity and their money was at risk. Christian County Public Schools is speaking up against false information circulating in the community. School officials say AI-generated social media postings by anonymous users is causing confusion and misleading the public. And Stokes Park at New Providence Middle School in Clarksville has been officially transferred to Montgomery County. The transfer by the school board wrapped up a years-long effort to rebuild and reopen the neglected athletic complex.
1: Thank you, Lee. You can find more of these local stories when you download the Clarksville Now and the Christian County Now apps.
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4: A cold front made its way across the region this morning, and what that means for us is that we are going to have highs making it into the lower and mid-80s, going to have a mix of sun and clouds by the afternoon, and Saturday is going to be your pick day of Father's Day weekend. I'm News 2 meteorologist Shelby Mack.
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0: have an interesting job. And we want to guess what that interesting job is. So let's play our favorite game. It's time for Guess That Gig.
1: You answer three yes or no questions about your job. And based on those answers, we will guess what it is that you do for a living.
0: Poorly. She forgot to put poorly in there. We will guess poorly.
1: I'm trying to keep things positive, Kyle, you know?
0: There's nothing positive about our success rate when it comes to guessing what Clarksville does for a living, but who knows? We've only gotten one out of like 83,000.
1: But we got one.
0: All you need is one,
1: that's
0: really.
1: Right.
0: But we can make it two with you. 931-431-4108. Just answer our three yes or no questions, and we're going to guess what it is you do for a living.

0: Thank you, DJ.
1: Q108, Q Morning Crew with Kyle and Tiffany. We've got Laura standing by. We're going to play Guess That Gig. We're going to figure out what it is you do for a living. Laura's on the line. We will talk to her right after Chapel Roan. Good luck, babe, on Q108.

0: Q108, best life, best music. It's the Q Morning Crew with Kyle and Tiffany. Time to play one of our favorite games. Guess that gig! Here on the Q Morning Crew with Kyle and Tiffany. And we've got Laura standing by. Laura, are you ready to play?
1: Okay, Laura, question number one. Do you work with your hands more than a computer?
2: No.
0: Okay. I should think about that one, but yeah. I think we got an accurate answer there. Good. All right, Laura, have you ever repeated yourself so many times you started questioning what language you were speaking?
2: Yes.
1: Right away. You didn't even finish the question. And we got a yes from Laura. Okay. And finally, Laura, have you ever had to clean up after another adult?
2: Yes.
0: Okay, one no and two emphatic yeses here, Tiffany. All right, let's talk this out a little bit. She works with her hands more than computers.
1: Or
0: is it the other way?
1: Computers more with her hands than with her hands, yeah.
0: Off to a bad start here, I'm guessing. Yeah. Off to a bad start. But she does have to repeat herself constantly. And
1: she does have to clean up after adults.
0: Yeah. Okay. So I don't know. What are you thinking?
1: You know, my first guess was like a school cafeteria, but then that doesn't make sense based on some of your answers. I'm going to say that you work in retail at the register.
2: Nope.
1: Okay.
0: I'm glad you didn't go with school cafeteria because I don't know, you know, how many computers she'd work with there.
1: I was thinking register because they're all computerized.
0: Oh, okay. Yeah. It's not the old timey ring you up and all that. Yeah, no, valid point. I was wrong. Laura, based off of your answers, gosh, I mean, I'm getting some sort of healthcare vibe kind of thing. Cause you know, like, especially nurses, like they have to constantly remind their patients, like, are you taking your meds? Why aren't you doing this? Why aren't you following the diet? Laura, are you a nurse?
2: Not a nurse, but you're close. I work with adult individuals with intellectual disabilities.
0: Okay. Ah, all right.
1: That makes sense.
0: It does make sense.
2: I work for a fantastic company. We're very person-centered. We put our people supported first, and we help them live the best life they possibly can.
0: Oh, that's fantastic. What about your job is it that you absolutely love? Like, what's the best thing that you get to do?
2: I get to work with people supported and watch them grow and flourish and learn how to be independent.
1: I love that, Laura. I did a job similar, and it was one of my favorite jobs ever. It's so rewarding.
2: I've been with the company for almost 10 years, and I'm going to be honest. Up until I came to work with this company and doing what I was doing, I used to job hop between factories, retail, and food service.
0: Well, thank you for what you do. Yeah.

0: That is fantastic. And we're glad that you love what you do, too. That's rare these days.
1: Oh, very rare. Even my children say, Mom, you found your niche, because they were like, you've never lasted a job over 2 years.
0: Going on 10 now. Way to stick it in their face, Laura.
2: Love it, Laura.
1: You guys have a great day.
0: You too. Thanks, Laura. You too. Thanks for playing along. We were so close, Tiffany. So close.
3: 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So a reminder to drive carefully. I'm Lee Irwin.
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4: A cold front made its way across the region this morning, and what that means for us is that we are going to have highs making it into the lower and mid 80s, going to have a mix of sun and clouds by the afternoon, and Saturday is going to be your pick day of Father's Day weekend. I'm News 2 meteorologist Shelby Mack.
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0: The fireworks stands and tents are going up all over Clarksville. It's the Q Morning Crew with Kyle and Tiffany. It's almost like they saw all the car washes and went like, no, we can compete with this. We can do more.
1: It's amazing that they are all 70% off.
0: All of them are. So not only are they all 70% off, Tiffany, I was driving by one. This one's over by the mall because I was going to Phoenix Theaters last night. And there was one that had the sign 70% off. Then it also had another sign that had buy one, get one free.
1: Ooh.
0: And then another sign that said military discount available. And I was like, my goodness, if you're in the military, you're getting free fireworks at this point.
1: They're almost paying you to walk into the tent and walk out with some fireworks.
0: You know what? Not, honestly, probably should be the way it is. Like, you serve our country. You do a lot for us.
1: You should get free fireworks.
0: Maybe they should start like working that into the recruitment of like, okay, not only are you going to get a salary, okay, you're going to make this much being in the service, but on 4th of July,
1: all the fireworks you want for free?
0: For free. Mm. That you can celebrate
1: America. Seems fair.
0: I mean, we trust them enough with other munitions. I think we can trust them with some M80s, some whisker do's, some whisker don'ts, all that good stuff, you know? So at this point, go check it out. They might give you a $10 rebate for just walking in the door.

0: Box Office Buzz time on the Q Morning Crew with Kyle and Tiffany, brought to you by Phoenix Theaters over at Governor Square Mall. Go and check them out. Dolby Atmos, round sound, heated reclining seats, and Toy Story 5 is opening up. Tiffany, you got a little sneak peek of it yesterday.
1: I did. I went to the first show yesterday afternoon, and there were a lot of people there for the first show. This is a huge movie.
0: All right, there's five... there's five movies now. It has spanned multiple generations, really. I mean, if you think about it.
1: It really has. When you think about the first one that came out.
0: First one was in 1995. I was, let's see, 9 or 10 years old when that came out. So, you know, I kind of grew up with the franchise, and now, like, my kids are growing up with the franchise. So put together a little game here for Box Office Buzz today. I'm going to play a clip of Buzz Lightyear or somebody saying to infinity and beyond. Tiffany, you just got to tell me which Toy Story that came from.
1: Okay.
0: Toy Story 1, 2, 3, 4, or 5?
1: So far, I've seen 1 and 5. So we're going to have a great chance.
0: Do you need to see 2 and 3 and 4 to know what's going on?
1: I don't think so.
0: No, you do. You absolutely do. Okay, anyway. Here we go, Tiffany. Just tell me what movie in the franchise this To Infinity and Beyond is from. Here's number one.
2: To Infinity and Beyond.
1: I'm going to say that's the first Toy Story.
0: Toy Story 1 with Mrs. Nesbitt. Yeah, that's correct. That is Toy Story 1. Well done. So you've seen that one. All right. Here we go. Next, To Infinity and Beyond.
2: To Infinity.
1: Let's say Toy Story 3.
0: Oh, no, I'm

0: Sorry, we were looking for Toy Story 2.
1: Oh, okay.
0: I know.
1: See, I was going to go for that, but I'm like, that would just be too obvious because we were just at Toy Story 1.
0: But sometimes the obvious choice really is the obvious choice.
1: Clearly, in this case, it was.
0: I got you in a mental prison right now.
1: You sure do.
0: All right, here we go.
1: I'm in a Buzz Lightyear prison.
0: Here we go. To Infinity and Beyond, number 3.
1: You notice the audio quality is getting progressively better.
0: Yeah. There's been some technology upgrades since 1995.
1: Let's just say that's Toy Story 3.
0: Okay. Makes sense. I did 1. I did 2.
1: You did 2.
0: This has got to be 3.
1: Right.
0: No, wrong.
1: Okay.
0: That is Toy Story.
1: Is that 4?
0: That was 4. Okay. That was Toy Story 4.
1: The audio quality was pretty impressive.
0: Right. And you don't remember that scene from yesterday. So.
1: Right.
0: See, gotcha. I win. This was such an easy game. I can't believe you didn't get this. Oh my gosh. All right. Box Office Buzz brought to you by Phoenix Theaters. Go check out Toy Story 5 this weekend at Phoenix Theaters.
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1: A cold front made its way across the region this morning, and what that means for us is that we are going to have highs making it into the lower and mid-80s, going to have a mix of sun and clouds by the afternoon, and Saturday is going to be your pick day of Father's Day weekend. I'm News 2 meteorologist Shelby Mack.
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0: Ladies and gentlemen, the weekend.
1: Ah, it's finally here. It's the Q Morning Crew with Kyle and Tiffany. It's time for your weekend top picks brought to you by Ryan Harper of Byers and Harvey Real Estate. Live it, love it, list it with Byers and Harvey and Ryan Harper. All right, here's how it goes. We each have a pick of what we think is the top thing to do in Clarksville this weekend.
2: One of the things that makes Clarksville really special is the way that our community comes together to celebrate, to learn, and support one another. So my weekend top pick is the 6th annual Juneteenth Block Party. It's taking over Dixon Park tomorrow from noon until 6. And this is going to be an incredible day for the whole family. It's a celebration of freedom, resilience, culture, bringing all of that to life in a way that's welcoming, uplifting, and fun for all.

0: all ages, so there's going to be music and food and community spirit, local vendors, family activities, and opportunities to just connect with neighbors from all across Middle Tennessee, and it's completely free.
1: Parades are always a fun thing. Tonight, I think my top pick, though, is the top pick, because wrestling is happening in Clarksville tonight, Tiffany, and it's the Fight for a Night benefit and silent auction happening with Billy Pace Memorial Championship Wrestling. Now, this is going to happen over at the National Guard Armory over on Fort Campbell Boulevard. Doors open at 6. Tickets are just $15, but any student that was involved gets in free, and Kenwood Middle School students receive a discounted entry. There's going to be silent auction items from C4 Entertainment, Red River Pools, Texas Roadhouse, and all proceeds are going to be collected and given to the CMC Education Foundation and dispersed to all of the families that were involved in that tragic accident. And here's the other thing. I've been keeping an eye on the Facebook page for it.
0: Yeah.
1: There's this guy that's going to be there tonight. This Lucky P. Larson guy.
0: Mm-hmm.
1: He keeps saying he's going to get involved in like three of the matches and he's going to stand by. I don't know if he's just going to stand by innocently. I think he's going to try to get involved. Somebody should really do something about that.
0: Are you saying you should do something about that?
1: I don't know about that, but I mean, if nobody else steps up, maybe. We'll see where the night takes us.
0: Okay.
1: You know, but somebody's going to keep an eye on that guy. So come on out. Tickets are just $15. Again, National Guard Armory over at Fort Campbell Boulevard. Starts at 6. It's going to be a great night of community and a lot of good funds raised, too.
0: Yeah, wonderful cause. And, you know, kids love wrestling because it's so interactive.
1: It is. And these shows get very interactive, too.
0: Yes.
1: And so like, it's going to be a fun family thing, even though there's going to be a Kenwood street fight tonight. So it's going to be great. Those are your weekend top picks, brought to you by Ryan Harper of Byers and Harvey Real Estate.

0: Saturday, it's another great comedy show down at the Warrior Zone on Post. And this week's comedian joining us here on the Q Morning Crew with Kyle and Tiffany, we have Derek Knopfschneider. Good morning, Hooray. Derek.
1: Good morning. Good morning.
0: Derek, we're taking a break out of being excited for Wawa's opening up.
2: Just a brief break.
0: Yeah, just a brief break and speaking with you.
1: I love that. You know, I'll be honest.

0: Michigan, but I'm not going to, you know, I'm not going to get excited when she shows up in my town.
1: I think she'd like it a little bit more if you did, though.
0: Yeah, that was a bad example. That's my fault. It's early.
1: Hey, look, man, like we could edit it out if we needed to. You know, we don't want to get you in trouble.
0: No, the good news is we don't get radio stations in Kentucky from our house, so we should be fine.
1: Derek Knopfschneider joining us here on the phone. He's going to be performing over at the Warrior Zone this Saturday on Post this Saturday as they get ready to have trivia. They've got karaoke. I always like to ask every comedian. We've had some who've been open to the idea. We've had some that are like, I'm ordering an Uber exactly the moment my set is done. Do you, Derek, have a go-to karaoke song that you'd be able to belt out after your set?
0: I mean, that's like choosing which one of your children is your favorite. I have several. I mean, Billy Joel is always a go-to for me. Only the Good Die Young. You can't go wrong with that one.
2: Uh-huh.
0: Or if you want to go a little bit more, you know, more 90s-ish, like Semi-Charmed Kind of Life by Third Eye Blind.
2: Mm-hmm.
0: I could do either one of those whenever you need me to.
1: So do we need to put your name in the hat right now for when they draw? Like, do we just pre-put that in for you?
0: Well, I mean, let's see how the show goes first, because if the show doesn't go well, no one's going to want to see me have a microphone in my hand after that. So, I'm excited. This is my first time on a military base, so I'm very excited.
2: Oh, well, we're excited for you, and we can't wait to see you Saturday night in the Warrior Zone. We're talking with Derek Knopfschneider, and you're going to see him tomorrow night at Fort Campbell. And is it true, Derek, that you have a degree in professional golf management?
0: Yeah. That's what happens when you ask an 18-year-old what they want to do for the rest of their life. And and they have $60,000 worth of government money that they're spending, not realizing they have to pay that back. That's how that happens.
1: What all goes into earning that degree? Like sitting around with your buddies watching the Masters being like, I wouldn't have used a 7 there.
0: Yeah. Hand me a Miller Lite. I have an idea.
1: No, I could definitely split the trees. I got this.
2: And watching Caddyshack over and over.
0: Yeah, 100%. That was my, you know, so here's the funny thing about that. People are like, was it a hard degree to get? And the answer is obviously no. But my final paper, I wrote my dissertation to get my degree was on the positive effects of alcohol in the golf swing. So that is, that's where my life is. And then when people ask me, what do you do with a golf management degree? I have to then tell them I'm headed to Fort Campbell to tell jokes. That's the only employable skill I have.
1: Hey, man, you know, I'm sure your dissertation was great. I think Tiger Woods may have taken it a little too literal.
0: Yeah, I'll tell you what, that guy cannot drive, huh? That's right. On the course or off the course. I don't know. If I had $1 billion, you would never see me driving my own car anywhere. I'll just say that.
1: Derek Knopfschneider joining us here. Obviously, he is going to be great tomorrow over at Fort Campbell's Warrior Zone for the comedy show. And we've actually got some tickets coming up to give away as well. Five pairs of tickets to go see him for free. And here's the best part, because, you know, Derek, you said that it's a military crowd, first time you've been in there. I'm pretty sure that they can get in trouble if they try to heckle. Like, I think that's part of, like, their code of conduct. They can't do that.
0: Here's the thing. I'm not going to do crowd work on people who have weapons and know how to use them. I try to limit my risk tolerance with this a lot. You know what I mean? So yeah, very, very excited to be at Fort Campbell for sure. I'm going everywhere Taylor Swift won't. Anywhere that she won't perform, I will go to Clarksville, Tennessee.
1: Right. I like that you're on your anti-Eras tour right now. That's awesome. All right. Well, Derek, we appreciate you taking time out of your day to speak with us. And, you know, we got to get back to Wawa's hoagies and everything and the madness that is that. But we appreciate you making us laugh this morning, having some fun with us. And we cannot wait to see you this Saturday.
0: I'm excited. I look forward to meeting all the people that come out to the show.
1: Derek Knopfschneider going to be over at the Warrior Zone. And if you would like to go and see him, first five callers right now, we've got a pair of tickets just for you. 931-431-4108. Good luck.
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3: Clarksville Montgomery County Schools has denied liability in a lawsuit filed by the family of one of the students killed in the March school bus crash. The system says the crash was caused by the bus driver's sudden medical emergency, not negligence by the district. Clarksville police are warning the public about ongoing phone, text, and email scams. That comes after a local resident lost more than $137,000 to a banking scam. The victim was told that criminals were using their identity and their money was at risk. Christian County Public Schools are speaking up against false information circulating in the community. School officials say AI-generated social media postings by anonymous users is causing confusion and misleading the public. And Stokes Park at New Providence Middle School in Clarksville has been officially transferred to Montgomery County. The transfer by the school board wrapped up a years-long effort to rebuild and reopen the neglected athletic complex.
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5: A cold front made its way across the region this morning, and what that means for us is that we are going to have highs making it into the lower and mid-80s, going to have a mix of sun and clouds by the afternoon, and Saturday is going to be your pick day of Father's Day weekend. I'm News 2 meteorologist Shelby Mack.
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You know, when you go online and you see some of the comments that are left these days, you would think, man, there's nothing good happening in Clarksville. Well, you'd be wrong, because there's always something good happening in and around Clarksville. So let's change that perception and get you some local

And it's brought to you by our friends over at A1 Heating and Cooling. It's the Q Morning Crew with Kyle and Tiffany. As you know, Father's Day is this weekend. Great time to celebrate Dad. And Dads and Donuts is looking to do

0: just that. This is a family-friendly morning dedicated to dads and all father figures happening over at the Clarksville Montgomery County Public Library. It's going on between 10 and 11. The event will begin with a joyful story time featuring books that celebrate dads and the significant roles that they play in their kids' lives. And following story time, children will have the opportunity to create a special keepsake to take home as a reminder of the day. And they'll also have some sweet treats and enjoy some donuts and coffee while connecting and making some memories together. And families are encouraged to attend and celebrate, so come on down for dad or any dad-like figure that you've got.
1: And not only is it Father's Day this weekend, summer officially begins this weekend, and as we celebrate the longest days of the year, it's time to get out and do something fun. Silo Park Summer Kickoff Party at Old Glory Distilling is happening tomorrow, and this is the perfect excuse to escape the couch, put down the laundry basket, and just enjoy a summer day in Clarksville. It's going to be live music all day, delicious oak-smoked sandwiches from the Silo Bar, distillery tours, yard games, plenty of space to kick back and relax with friends and family. It's going to be good food, good music, and a chance to see people who aren't your coworkers or your kids. Whether you're looking for a family-friendly afternoon, maybe a casual date day, or just a reason to leave the house and soak up some summer vibes, this checks all the boxes, because summer in Clarksville is way too short to spend it folding laundry.
0: But what happens if you do see people from work, though? Like, what if they're there and you're there?
1: Just pretend you don't see them.
0: Okay. Would it also be acceptable?
1: It's kind of like you look and you make that brief eye contact and you look away.
0: Okay. So not even like a friendly wave. We're just not.
1: Just like, oh, I didn't see you.
0: I didn't see you waving at me. That's totally my bad, Gary. Oops. Sorry about that. All right. You can find more of these local good news stories when you download the Clarksville Now and the Christian County Now apps. And that's your local good news.

0: On your way in, wrapping up our morning traffic, and it has not been a bad morning at all. No accidents to tell you about, and not a lot of backed up traffic. It is a Father's Day and a first day of summer weekend, so drive carefully all weekend. I'm Lee Irwin.
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2: A cold front made its way across the region this morning, and what that means for us is that we are going to have highs making it into the lower and mid 80s, going to have a mix of sun and clouds by the afternoon, and Saturday is going to be your pick day of Father's Day weekend. I'm News 2 meteorologist Shelby Mack.
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tonight, Billy Pace Memorial Championship Wrestling's benefit show for the families that were affected by the Kenwood bus accident and what's going to happen. 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

Best life, best music, Q108. It's the Q Morning Crew with Kyle and Tiffany. That's going to do it for us. Thank you so much for hanging out. We appreciate you. Have an amazing weekend. Have a great Father's Day. Come on down to the National Guard Armory tonight, 6 o'clock, doors open. It's the Billy Pace Memorial Championship Wrestling Fight for a Night benefit show, benefiting all of the families affected by that tragic bus accident over at Kenwood. So come on down. It's going to be fun. Tickets are only $15. You never know who's going to get involved, what you're going to see tonight. It's going to be great. In the meantime, take care of yourself, take care of each other, and we will talk on Monday at 5 a.m. Bye. What?

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Hey, we've got your last chance to win those Nashville Cats tickets for next Saturday. 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

Yeah, I know Wawa is a gas station, but you know what? 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I'm sorry. I don't want

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Tonight, a great benefit for all of the families affected by that tragic bus accident at Kenwood is happening. It's the Billy Pace Memorial Championship Wrestling's Fight for a Night benefit show and silent auction. Tickets are only $15. Starts at 6. And you never know who's going to get involved. So come on down. It's going to be fun.

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yesterday, Clarksville showed up. It was a lot of fun. You know, like they had music down there. They had the police and the fire department trying to see who could make the most hoagies in a certain amount of time. There were also hoagies that you could eat. And gas was $2.99.

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Taylor Swift just doing it all these days. 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You know, planning a wedding, doing Toy Story stuff, baking sourdough bread. 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

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It's Kyle King from the Q Morning Crew with Kyle and Tiffany. That's going to do it for me. I'm out of here. The That's Hot Lunch brought to you by Mari and Jewel is coming up next. Have a great rest of your weekend and enjoy Father's Day. Celebrate Dad. And in the meantime, take care of yourself. Take care of each other. And Tiffany and I will talk to you on Monday at 5 a.m. Bye. Beautiful.

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TLC Waterfalls, welcome to That's Hot Lunch, all your favorites from the late 90s and early 2000s. Thanks to Mari and Jewel of Keller Williams Realty, and it's Friday, so let's celebrate. This is one of my favorite feel-good Friday type songs, this Eagle Eye Cherry, Save Tonight.

John Mayer, Q108. It's Leah Rance. It's That's Hot Lunch, brought to you by Mari and Jewel with Keller Williams Realty. Now, I play your favorites from the late 90s and early 2000s in this hour, but back in the 80s, owning a bathtub apparently could have maybe gotten you a date with Madonna. She revealed recently in an interview that she would date men so that she could use their fancy bathrooms.

Blink-182, all the small things on That's Hot Lunch. That's back when Travis Barker used to have hair, believe it or not. We are back in the late 90s and early 2000s with That's Hot Lunch. Thanks to Mari and Jewel with Keller Williams Realty. Here's Destiny's Child, Say My Name.

Backstreet Boys, it's Q108, it's Leah Rance. Oh, I loved Brian the best when I was a kid. I was like, he's a redhead, he's cute. And that was how I made my choice, okay?

me. I was seven. Anyway, we are back in the late 90s and early 2000s with That's Hot Lunch, brought to you by Marian Jewell with Keller Williams Realty. If you call Marian, you get Marian.

0: Q108, That's Hot Lunch, brought to you by Mari and Jewel with Keller Williams Realty. 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

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I'm going to give you some ideas for fun things to do this weekend in 11 minutes, but right now, here's

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It's Q108. I am checking out our summer fun guide at ChristianCountyNow.com to let you know about some fun things to get into this weekend. Like, for instance, the Bigfoot Howlin' Holler contest is going to be at Hopkinsville Brewing Company. There will be medals awarded for first, second, and third place, whoever can do the best Bigfoot howl or holler in town. So that's going to be at 6:30 p.m. And then also, there's going to be Military Appreciation Night at the Hoppers game at Hopkinsville High School Tiger Field. That's going to be at 6:30. It's free admission. And at Alhambra Theater in Hopkinsville, the Hopkinsville Chamber Orchestra and Chorus inaugural concert will be playing at 6:30 p.m. Get the details on these events and others at ChristianCountyNow.com, specifically the Summer Fun Guide powered by Kennedy Law Firm.

Q108, it's Leah Rance, and Toy Story 5 is out today. Taylor Swift wrote this song for the soundtrack. It's I Knew It, I Knew You.

Q108, it's Leah Rance. An iconic holiday film is being revived after nearly 30 years later. Jim Carrey and Ron Howard are teaming up once again to do The Grinch 2. So Hollywood is officially headed back to Whoville. Obviously, with it just being announced to The Hollywood Reporter, not a lot is known with the plot right now. Still tightly under wraps, but hopefully it could live up to the first one. Although that's never really the case, is it? You know?

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1: 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That's all that's ever on the news. It's bad news.
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4: 50 years ago, America began with a bold idea. Freedom. Here in Clarksville, we're named after Revolutionary War hero General George Rogers Clark, a man who helped build this country from the frontier. 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
3: Me not working hard. Yeah, right, picture that with a Kodak. Or better yet, go to Times Square, take a picture of me with a Kodak. Took my life from negative to positive, I just want y'all to know that.

Pitbull featuring Neo. It's Q108. It's Leah Rance. I'm filling in for Ryan this week. Just so you know, Father's Day is this Sunday. I'm letting you know because I needed a reminder. Hey, maybe you could win Dad some Cats tickets. It's the final at-home game. 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

Q108, it's Leah Rance tonight over at National Guard Armory on Fort Campbell Boulevard. Billy Pace Memorial Championship Wrestling is doing Fight for a Night to benefit all students on the tragic Kenwood High. Not only is it a benefit show, it's also a silent auction with prizes from Texas Roadhouse, Red River Pools, Rural King, and so many more. It's $15 to get in. It's from 6 to 10 p.m. this evening, and all proceeds are going to be given to the CMC Education Foundation.

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Miles Smith stargazing on Q108. It's Leah Rance. Olivia Rodrigo has scored her career best opening week for her new album that just came out, You Seem Pretty Sad for a Girl So in Love. Here's her song, Drop Dead.

Adele, Rolling in the Deep on Q108. It's Leah Rance. In Hopkinsville, Bluegrass Splash Family Aquatic Center is closed, and it's going to remain closed through next season. So now city officials are like, hey, maybe we should flip it into a public pool, but they are looking for more input from the public as to how they would feel about that. To read more about this, go to ChristianCountyNow.com. They say

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Q108, it's Leah Rance. If you're wondering about the weather this weekend, it's going to be soupy outside. It's going to be like mild, humid temperatures throughout the weekend. Sunny tomorrow, high near 85. Chance of showers before 10 a.m. on Sunday. And then another chance of showers and thunderstorms between 10 a.m. and 1 p.m. So my bet.

Q108, it's Leah Rance. You want to hear something kind of funny? So with the World Cup, a lot of people have been traveling internationally, right? Well, apparently a big thing a lot of people are liking are ranch here in America. So much so that TSA has had to remind travelers that ranch dressing is considered a liquid and must adhere to the 3.4 ounce rule for carry-on bags. That's how many people are bringing ranch back home.

0: On your way home, we have three accidents to report. The first one is in Clarksville on Trenton Road and Nemours Road. In Hopkinsville, there is an accident on Pembroke Road and Oak Grove Road. Also, Oak Grove Dispatch is still reporting on the accident at I-24 eastbound, so do be careful heading in any of those directions. I'm Wesley Hall.
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1: 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I don't need the pollen count or the darn tootin' moon phase.
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Q108, it's Leah Rance. It's Friday, so what you got going on? Let me give you some ideas. Over in Crofton at Gordon Park to raise money for the maintenance of Gordon Park, they're doing a fish fry fundraiser this evening till 8 p.m. All dinners include fried fish, coleslaw, french fries, white beans, hush puppies, dessert, and a drink. 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I feel like you get a bang for your buck with that. 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

Tina Brown is going to be performing. It's Jazzing for Juneteenth Festival. 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

0: On your way home, Hopkinsville Dispatch is reporting an accident on Pembroke Oak Grove Road, so do be careful if you're heading that way. Oak Grove Dispatch is also still reporting on the accident at I-24 eastbound, so be careful heading that way as well. Back in Clarksville, Edmondson Ferry Road, heading to Ashland City Road, is in a snarl. I'm Wesley Hall.
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It's Q108. It's Leah Rance. Supposedly, Huntrix is going to be going on a global world tour. I know. I mean, as in the fictional girl group on K-pop Demon Hunters. Maybe they'll use the actual singers, Audrey Nuna, EJ, and Rayami. Who knows? Right now, it's Golden.

Adele set fire to the rain on Q108. It's Leah Rance. Don't know if you knew this, but we've got our big summer splash going on until July 17th. 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

0: onto Fort Campbell Boulevard is seeing bumper-to-bumper traffic, and Ted Crozier Senior Boulevard heading to Warfield Boulevard is backed up. I'm Wesley Hall.
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2: 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We'll be right back.

Q108, it's Leah Rance. Taylor Swift said that this song began with a file she keeps full of lyric fragments she's written over the years. She said some of them I'll look back on and be like, that was the dumbest line I've ever written. But sometimes you get something where you're like, oh, that was actually pretty interesting. Here's The Fate of Ophelia.

Q108, it's Leah Rance. In case you didn't know, this Sunday is going to be Father's Day. And that means that the star of the show, it's Dad.

0: On your way home, Oak Grove Dispatch is still reporting on the accident at I-24 eastbound. Be careful heading that way. Back in Clarksville, Nemours Road on to Tiny Town Road is congested, and Zinc Plant Road on to Cumberland Drive is backed up. Drive safe. I'm Wesley Hall.
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0: Yeah, war chariot when I'm in traffic on the highway.
1: There you go.
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4: I'm just giving you a warning. 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I had 6.5 years of plastic surgery, the kind that makes you real, real, real handsome. 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
1: And I got plenty of duct tape. You got to have the duct tape. You got to have the duct tape. Yeah. If you can't fix it, duck it. That's what I... Yeah, cured that little problem with the dog right away. My mom gave me a gas grill for my birthday. I got the Sunbeam 3300.
2: Oh, great.
1: It's got rotisserie, dual burner, fold-down redwood serving areas. Looked like a car bomb in that crate, though. Butane hoses and tanks and fittings. I took a shot at it. Looked pretty good. Ever finish something, but you still got a bag of real important-looking parts left over? Hey, honey, why don't you try the grill out first? You should have seen the flame come out of that hood. Honey, stop running around like that. You're just making those flames grow on you like that. This must be a fuel regulator of some sort. I don't think it's supposed to spray in the hair like that. Guess I don't need to tell you, though, do I, huh?
3: They say the holy water's watered down, and this town's lost its faith.

0: both directions of traffic on the interstate in Oak Grove remains shut down due to a wreck around the 90-mile marker. And this is causing a pretty significant backup spilling into Clarksville as well. So avoid this area if you can at all. But other than that, no other reports of wrecks on the roadway this afternoon. I'm Dana Carmona.
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1: What's wrong, Ryan?
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1: 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I don't need the pollen count or the darn tootin' moon phase.
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1: Let's get it started in here.

Shawn Mendes and Camila Cabello with Senorita on Q108. It's Leah Rance. It's time for the news of the weird, and I want to know, how far would you go for $100,000? Would you be willing to dumpster dive? Because that's what one man in Ohio had to do when he realized he accidentally threw away his winning bingo 25x25 scratch-off ticket. Luckily, he was able to get it back. He won $100,000, and after taxes, he's going to take home the lump sum of $73,000, which is really smart because that's what you should always do. Take home the lump sum. Either way, it's Leah Rance. Have a wonderful weekend. Stay weird, and I'll talk to you on Monday.

0: Both directions of traffic on the interstate in Oak Grove remains shut down due to a wreck around the 90-mile marker. And this is causing a pretty significant backup spilling into Clarksville as well. So avoid this area if you can at all. But other than that, no other reports of wrecks on the roadway this afternoon. I'm Dana Carmona.
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0: Look at that. Earthquakes, famine, pestilence. That's all that's ever on the news. It's bad news.
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0: Your last dollar, huh?
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1: XYZ with their exact mom's hot take. It's coming up on the way. My mom joining the show to provide her perspective on what's trending. And today, that's Taylor Swift and Travis Kelce.
2: Yes, it is. And I have some strong thoughts. First of all, I believe they're already married. So I think that this whole Madison Square Garden tour is that's what it is. They're going to film it. They're going to sell it. And it's just going to be this big Princess Di tour. She's already married to the guy.
1: Okay.
2: And then when she shows up pregnant in like a month, it'll be like,
1: she shows up pregnant.
2: I'm serious.
1: What a crass way to phrase that.
2: I am not.
1: When you show up, are you pregnant?
2: I am not pulling punches. When you get married in Madison Square Garden.
1: You're literally pulling punches. It's okay. All right. Mom's hot take, brought to you by T-Mobile. It's coming up next.

0: Who did you interview or contact for this?
1: I was on the local news and we talked about it.
0: What do you mean rural things?
1: Like, you know, like cows grazing.
0: They had definitely have cows grazing in Europe.
2: Yeah, I think
0: that. If not more than here.
2: I think that they have cows.
0: What else?
1: Ice.
0: I think they have ice. They just don't utilize it the same way we do.
1: Diet Coke.
2: Diet Coke is real.
0: Diet Coke, ranch. I mean, they have some of those things. They're just not
2: all the things that are.
0: Yeah, they're just not as like present.
1: Air conditioning.
0: They also have it.
2: They definitely have
1: air. Those are the three top things that I talked about.
0: I think what you mean is that it's just not like as integrated
1: readily
0: into
1: available.
0: Everyday life as it is in the U.S.
1: I just think that's cool. Like when you go to visit, like if I grew up in London and then I went to visit America, I would be looking forward to lots of ice and some air conditioning and, you know, maybe a cow visit and some Diet Coke.
0: Okay. Nothing says world traveler like those things. 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

0: 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Earthquakes, famine, pestilence. That's all that's ever on the news. It's bad news.
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0: Your last dollar, huh?
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